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1: The 3 o'clock prayer. Let us pray. You, by Jesus, let the source of life flowed out for souls, and the ocean of mercy opened up for the whole world. O fountain of life, immeasurable divine mercy, cover the whole world and empty yourself out upon us. O blood and water which flowed out from the heart of Jesus as a fountain of mercy for us, I trust in you. Holy God, Holy Mighty One, Holy Immortal One, have mercy on us and the whole world. Holy God, Holy Mighty One, Holy Immortal One, have mercy on us and the whole world. Holy God, Holy Mighty One, Holy Immortal One, have mercy on us and the whole world. Amen. Jesus, King of Mercy, we trust in you.
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That song was brought to you by Fresca Tuna. 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I'm freezing.

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si Magnum Apple Pie ang inyong kauban sa gugma ug musika. Welcome to another Tuesday edition of Magnum Songs of the Heart. Na napunta diri mga Magnum friends, and tonight we've got the perfect music that will kick your heart, messages that might heal your heart, and a lineup of fun segments that will make you laugh, live, and maybe in love the eye, di ba? Kay kung ang inyong heart karon mga Magnum friends, happy, hopeful, heartbroken, or it's complicated, no worries, relax lang. You're safe here. This is Magnum Radio 99.9, your news and music station in Sirio and Misur. We've got your song requests, love notes, articles, words from the heart, and of course, 3 hours of beautiful love songs to keep you company. So ahaman mo karon, mga Magnum friends, whoever you're with, or kung ikaw na usa, okay ra na. This is your place tonight. As we officially begin our love journey tonight, iplastar lang og tarong ang inyong mga kaugalingon. Unload your stress. Open up your hearts. Release your bitterness. Kaya again, sugda na to kininga programa nga dili away, kundili kugma. So tell me now, Magna friends, are your hearts ready? If you're ready, then let's do this. Turn up the volume, keep your hearts in tune, and let's make this evening meaningful, relaxing, and filled with love. Because right here on Magnum Songs of the Heart, every song has a story. Every dedication carries an emotion, and every heart finds a melody. Let's make this Tuesday night a little sweeter, mga Magnum friends, a little happier, and definitely a lot more musical. Don't go away, ha, mga Magnum friends. Stay with us. Hangtod unya.

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1: 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By the way, mga Magnum friends, kung gusto mo mag-message, just PM us or drop your comments sa Magnum Live Facebook page comment section. Ug dili gyud nato sayangon nga kini atong panag-uban karong gabi. It's just something mag-enjoy bitaw ta after a long day of work, atong mga nangabasa sa ulan. Let's stay happy, chill, and be filled with love tonight. Welcome sa atong second hour stretch. It's time for our song for someone special. This one is requested by Kerwin, especially daw ni Kang Ruth. Oy, asa ka si Ruth karon? And the song that he requested, mga Magno friends, is a song called Maybe This Time by Michael Murphy. By the way, here's a short message for Ruth nga atong basahon, mga Magno friends, to add a little kilig, especially to those who want to feel kilig tonight. Oy, matod pa ni Kerwin, mga Magno friends, Ruth, basin karon na gyud ang time nga mahibaw-an nimo kung unsa gyud ka ka-special sa akong heart. Oh, that's so special, Ruth. Ug basin, while you're listening to this song, makahibaw na gyud ka nga somewhere out there, someone is thinking of you, remembering sa imo, and hoping that maybe, that, this time, you'll feel what's in his heart. So to you, Kerwin, salamat ha for sending us your message here sa Magnum Songs of the Heart. Here now is your song for someone special named Ruth. A song called Maybe This Time by Michael Martin Murphy on Magnum Songs of the Heart.

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